let society break apart to me, or yeah, be what I meant to me, get up, lead some more. Yeah, I barely had the guts to walk the preacher's door. Yeah, but I know what's real, what's not, just like a lore. Yeah, if it's fake handshakes, intentions not pure. Everybody like to rap, but I be spilling my thoughts. Take the risk, take the leap, tell me what it costs. Is it worth what you expect and not being what you

I'm doing it my way, leaving criminal activity behind me. Mess up your stats, put up mine like it's my game. It's very few that's mastering the mind game. Professional manipulation, my trade. Real, recognize fake right away. Call it out or watch it walk by right of way. Don't be mad when I look at you sideways. Mushroom medicine, it's a high day. It's no such thing as time, just vibrate. Energy speak truth from the root. Some people put the curse on the youth. So it's our job to reverse the pollution. Still get the money, pimp Lucius. Put my mind over matter, don't be stupid. Precision in the shots like a pool stick. This pack music gang and we rule this.

0: 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Just tap in and ask where I'm at, ho.
1: 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I'm smoking on your what's-her-name tonight.

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0: time is now. It's a time for everything. But more importantly, make sure you know what time it is. It's a lot going on. Times is changing.
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2: 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So what you gonna do around this?
3: 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I know the Batman, see what his head is all about.

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1: 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You know what I mean? One room apartment type joints. 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You know? It's like I'ma take a flashback right now. 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

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He's go married another girl. Where he's married another girl, I am very, very sad. I can't walk, like cut at my legs. How he's married different lady, I no believe. 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I

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1: I don't need no accounting, ayy, just accounting. For my bros, they out the county. Hit that, that's the money counter. Bro, put rice on your head like it was a...
2: On vous souhaite un très bon petit déjeuner. Il est 7h sur Micro Rebelle.

think about the generations and to say we want to make it a better place for our children and our children's children so that they know it's a better world for them and think they can make it a better place.

it's a decision. I don't think about it much, never regretted it once, but maybe that's the privilege I'm living in. Don't talk often, but still in touch. Could be a random call, a text, and flood in a bunch. Subject matter's limited by necessity. 20 years is a long time, too long for second guessing or asking those unanswered questions. We used to wake up, eat dinner, and go to sleep after breakfast.

Sometimes I wish we were the people we were then. She was surprised. I showed her pictures, she smiled, said the oldest got my eyes. Voice sounded different, we toasted. She sent a present at Christmas with a note. I put the box under the tree, the card, my coat. After everyone was asleep, I read it on the back porch while I smoked.

think about the generations and to say we want to make it a better place for our children and our children's children so that they know it's a better world for them and think they can make it a better place.